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1: 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So Nana go magile the timelines race against the time decision 2027 and gazette in our Daily Nation.

0: Amagola, we understand that in the days following his passing, many of Raila's people did not get the opportunity to mourn him in the way they would have wished. 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
11: Housing gives us the opportunity to get our land organized. Many people who would otherwise be living in towns, they've gone to subdivide land, agricultural land, into small pieces. So we run the risk of reducing the land we have today for food security. We reduce it to be used for housing. So affordable housing helps us to stop land fragmentation that creates a risk on our food security. So there is a whole science and reasoning around affordable housing. And that is why if there is one program that I am very proud about that has achieved the purpose for which we figured it out, is affordable housing.
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2: Housing gives us the opportunity to get our land organized. Many people who would otherwise be living in towns, they've gone to subdivide land, agricultural land, into small pieces. So we run the risk of reducing the land we have today for food security. We reduce it to be used for housing. So affordable housing helps us to stop land fragmentation that creates a risk on our food security. So there is a whole science and reasoning around affordable housing. And that is why if there is one program that I am very proud about that has achieved the purpose for which we figured it out is affordable housing.
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2: Kele kuna nalosa. Ile yes.
1: Welcome, welcome sir.
2: Teachers, can you go to class? teachers, can you go to class?
1: Why are the kids outside?
2: Why are the children playing?
1: Igupisi kapisa sa hiyo, ipoljino ati chitukul.
2: Agile, why are you drinking tea?
1: What is the time? What did we agree?
2: My deputy, what are you doing as my deputy?
1: I was busy in the office doing things.
2: I just came right now. Oi gele. Sana asinye gone dige gele ki wangu boss de jine legi yabu. 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Kolonguna officer.
1: Why no? Eh
2: ni officer. Allow me to deal with these people. They are growing horns.
1: Wait, I want to Where is the teacher, senior teacher, take tea for the guest?
2: And Matron?
1: At my office.
2: Matron, whom did you say is not feeling well? Kaki na wasi ya ugonjwa kwa rai. Kami tu konjwa jema agina gele waya obado. Agele sa. Can you escort the officer to my office?
1: Let me deal with this one.
2: Let me deal with this, this people here.
1: Bad behavior.
2: Madam. 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
2: I let him go for, Kevin come here. Go for bread, two.
1: And bring blue band.
2: And bring those sachets of blue band. 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
1: Oh, go down.
2: Oh, go down. 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
2: 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Kill the woman and again.
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2: 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We are sure that all the glory that Kenya had will be more visible during the 2029 World Championships.
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6: Those who are in doubt of the relationship that I have with my brother Sifuna, you have to know that I have no particular problem with my brother. There is no any challenge, there is no any problem. On several occasions, I did declare my support for Sifuna as a presidential candidate, and nobody can stand on the way of that. So, Babu Owino is vying for governor Nairobi County. Sifuna is vying for president now. There is no conflict in interest. There is no any way Babu would fight with Sifuna. So do not bring tension where there is none.
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4: Ozamage bayajum.
3: Missing bayat.
4: Well, we're on a T-shirt, but now on a TV, I'm an Islamom, where I'll end where I beat go. What Jim was in notice, a moon of a lecture in the Kalar and Kapza. He was saying, and I got my eye, I get to give a rating and you and I get to you for a barapic when you go live so. No, who is? Yeah, also, who is?
3: Wait.
4: Mengen get out the illegated never man, I got in the mother. You miss you then, Mengen, illegate Joe.
3: Get it, John!
4: I go go go go go go go go go go go go go go go go go go go go go go go go go go go go go go go go go go go go go He thought we would gag it, but the Google and Google thought they were going to go at all you and go at all you and Kung Alekio game was beginning and he lay man, because I let you take it to go at Namato, up to your mouth of Minkovin.
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2: 2029 World Athletics Championship.
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2: Pleasure to announce that the 2029 World Athletics Championships has been awarded to the city of Nairobi.
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3: As a region, we are very, very happy because of the announcement that Nairobi will be hosting the World Championship 2029. This is the first time that Africa, and that is in Nairobi, is hosting this event since it was started. And we really want to thank the team that went to have the bid in Budapest, and want to say that in this event we are expecting a lot of things to come this way, considering that Kenya is a powerhouse for athletics. We will be starting the preparation immediately, especially for the training, because in the region we have so many other camps for the youth, and we want to say that immediately after the announcement, the preparation for the World Championship 2029 has started. Of course, we still have 2027, but for 2029 is special for us because it's home, and we would want to make sure that when the event is at home, we'll be doing our best.
1: Mawany boy and yagin and gilabatin the tablabatet never meet a sepulchral society Janet Chepkosge, Utinge Agabarasta and not Tug Power President, never World Athletics Championship.
4: First of all, I want to say congratulations for everyone who participated in bringing it home. Remember, it's not only Kenya celebrating, we are celebrating as an African continent. It's the first time being done in Africa, I think. And this is a big achievement. We have done the under 20, under 18. Now we are stepping ahead. And this brings good news that even the Olympics, we are able to do it. I wish this 2029 happening in Kenya, I was still running, because this is where everyone at home will see you live running. And I'm sure everybody would like to go to Nairobi to watch. I did the African Championship actually in Nairobi, and everybody was so excited. Everybody was coming to see me, to cheer me, and imagine being a world championship. It could be the best. World Championship is a big thing. It's the world coming to Kenya. For me, it's a big achievement, and I must say, tuamuke, because the current athletes we have now, maybe three quarter will not be 2029 running. Some will be retired, some will be maybe have got to different events. So the youth and the junior are our focus.
1: Kabaibachi enenen komostanyi komwa coach nebo labatet David Letting kole en nguni komagat en coaches tugul kogil rwaik en chopchinetab kei nebo labatanotok.
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6: 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We are sure that all the glory that Kenya had will be more visible during the 2029 World Championships.
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10: Hii 2027 ndio tutamalizia wakabila wote. Hii 2027 as broad based, we are going to mobilize the whole country to vote in one direction so that we can get rid forever of the politics of ethnicity and the politics of exclusion and the politics of privilege. Mimi nasema nikiwa hapa Siaya, sisi kama broad based, we are the only political formation that has the capacity to unite this country, that has the capacity and the plan to drive the transformation of our nation. We are the only formation that has the vision to take Kenya to the first world. And that is why I ask you, the great people of Siaya, to work with us so that we can change our nation. Jameni, ndugu zangu watu wa Siaya, nawaomba, nawasihi, ya kwamba tuungane, umoja ni nguvu. 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
11: Those who are in doubt of the relationship that I have with my brother Sifuna, you have to know that I have no particular problem with my brother. There is no any challenge, there is no any problem. On several occasions, I did declare my support for Sifuna as a presidential candidate, and nobody can stand on the way of that. So, Babu Owino is vying for governor Nairobi County. Sifuna is vying for president. Now, there is no conflict in interest. There is no any way Babu would fight with Sifuna. So do not bring tension where there is none.
1: Kutingi ak chamaitab bolotet nwendi kubaisi eng lewenisionotok kingomach muga kosir chamaitab bolotet nebo Linda Mwananchi kokatinye Babu Owino logoiwek cheuchu.
11: So I had a party. There was also that Ukombozi People's Party, because they said that Ukombozi People's Party, Sifuna should be the party leader, and I had no problem with that. So we met with Sifuna. I asked him about the Ukombozi People's Party. In addition to that, I asked him about my party, and I asked him, now what are we going to use? And he was clear with me, told me that there is no problem, Babu, if we have a coalition as Linda Mwananchi, so that he gets the position of the party leadership, the party leadership, and also Babu Owino becomes also a party leader of his party. So there is no problem up to that level. And I'm of the opinion, if we can't have one political party, then we can have a coalition. It is coalitions that have won presidency in this country.
1: Chato kuluko yu kape mete niko enda chapa saita genge nipo gimboi chaka ito nongete newsroom nipo kwa lenzine ng Emo FM kaina nyu ko Tabitha roti chisait ayin oibu nluko yu kape mete ng nwagindo.
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10: And it is my great pleasure to announce that the 2029 World Athletics Championships has been awarded to the city of Nairobi. Nairobi has presented a compelling and an emotional bid. The city has steadily built its credentials from the World Under 18 Championships in 2017, the World Under 20 Championships in 2021, and of course the continued development of the Kipkano Classic.
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11: Those who are in doubt of the relationship that I have with my brother Sifuna, you have to know that I have no particular problem with my brother. There is no any challenge, there is no any problem. On several occasions, I did declare my support for Sifuna as a presidential candidate, and nobody can stand on the way of that. So, Babu Owino is vying for governor Nairobi County. Sifuna is vying for president now. There is no conflict in interest. There is no any way Babu would fight with Sifuna. So do not bring tension where there is none.
9: Kutengi ya chama itabula tetu nwende kubwa isi ngilewe nisi onotoke kuhungu maimu kakosiri chama itabula tetu nwalinda mwananchi ukotinye Babu lugu yweke cheuchu.
11: So I had a party, there was also that Ukombozi People's Party, because they said that Ukombozi People's Party, Sifuna should be the party leader, and I had no problem with that. So we met with Sifuna, I asked him about the Ukombozi People's Party. In addition to that, I asked him about my party, and I asked him now, what are we going to use? And he was clear with me, told me that there is no problem, Babu, if we have a coalition as Linda Mwananchi, so that he gets the position of the party leadership, the party leadership, and also Babu Owino becomes also a party leader of his party. So there is no problem up to that level. And I'm of the opinion, if we can't have one political party, then we can have a coalition. It is coalitions that have won presidency in this country.
9: Sita serikalitab county nebo Uasin Gishu koibe kakwautik chebo kotoret kokochi kanyoiset nemakilipani barnotik chekikonene teisetab maiyek koboto boisiet nebo kerichekab bokitet. 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